0: wonder, what kind of dining set defines me as a person? This is your life, and it's ending 1 minute at a time.
1: Advertising has us chasing cars and clothes, working jobs we hate so we can buy shit we don't need.

0: me tell you my own divorce.
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0: I'd flip through catalogs and wonder what kind of dining set defines me as a person. 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
1: Advertising has us chasing cars and clothes, working jobs we hate so we can buy shit we don't need.

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And I hope that you find it, hiding in a better place. 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

What it is, what it do. You already know the move. What it is, what it do. You already know the move. What it is, what it do. You already know the move. Hey, what it is, what it do. You already know the move. Who you trying? You a pistol, I'm a tank shit. Oh, I get you niggas funny, this a prank shit. I'm a boss on a stage you'll never get to. I don't even gotta move, I'll make him get you. You the type of nigga thinking you a special. Till a nigga run up on you with a special. And then it's half off when it blast off. You niggas junkies always

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You already know the move. What it is, what it do. You already know the move. What it is, what it do. You already know the move. Hey, what it is, what it do. You already know the move.

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Yeah, yeah. All right, yeah. 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

0: 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It should be good. Mickey, I told you once, I told you twice. 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You know I love you, but you got to go. I already took your keys. Don't make me say it again. 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I don't understand the problem. Mickey, please don't make me get Big Freddy. 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Please don't make me do it, Mickey. 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
1: Real nice, Mick. 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
2: Hey bartender, just line me up another three. 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It should be good. Mickey, I told you once, I told you twice. I'm not going to tell you a third time, okay? 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I already took your keys. 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I don't understand the problem. Mickey, please don't make me get Big Freddy. 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Please don't make me do it, Mickey.
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0: 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You can't control it, stop to hold it. 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In the end, we will hit the bucket.
1: 每一次的相遇都有它的意义，如果没有好好的走过悲伤，便会丧失治疗灵魂、心理和情感的机会。欢迎收听这些人与那些睡着的人，愿我们余生所有的珍惜都不用靠失去来懂得。

0: It's hip hop.
1: 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Well, I'll always be a lyricist, but trying to make this music that everybody else like. Nobody want to expand their mind. It ain't that serious, man.
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One day I will laugh at this, expand my vocal bliss.So can defend from vocal hits, repel every hip of this. It ain't you, it's the flow, you need to let it go. 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We will die with it, so stop and say fuck it. In the end, we will hit the bucket. 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You can't control it, stop to hold it. 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In the end, we will hit the bucket.

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This is all I have. I rhyme better syllables to be lyrical and indomitable. Stack the rules like a cannibal and eat it till I vomit. Create more tactical output than company Tektronix. For fun of it.

pinnacles. Reach for my lyrical pinnacle, but I'm so, so cynical. 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The dream vision to become a king, so I can make the angels sing. Come on, take a drink. Sit with me and think. They ain't you, it's the flow, you need to let it go. You can't control it, stop to hold it. We will die with it, so stop and say fuck it. In the end, we will hit the bucket. They ain't you, it's the flow, you need to let it go. You can't control it, stop to hold it. We will die with it, so stop and say fuck it. In the end, we will hit the bucket.

reason that you're believing and taking stands. 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We have a voice of our own, you're hearing angry tones. Looking for some justice, must have had it postponed. Need a shoulder to lean, that goes for

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A rival can make a move, and it's never cool to be idle. Look in the mirror and see yourself at your worst, and you're working to show your worth, and you're witness a rebirth. You're not alone, and that never should be an issue. Roll with the ones who with you. The others are superficial. Continue to be yourself, and don't like you would either dish you. You in the moment, so go and own it. There's no opponent or component stopping your fight, so please go and show it. I got a purpose for people looking for something new. I promise you, I'll give you perspective and give you wider views. Say you will and I will. Let's make